Drink some margaritas by swinging blue lights. Listen to the mariachi play at midnight. Are you with me? Are you with me?

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I refuse to lose another friend to drugs. Just come home.

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1: I'm going under in this time, I fear there's no one to save me. This all or nothing really got away, you're driving me crazy.

Cause music is my best friend. Once you tell her to water the flowers, I want her to remember. Music is my best friend.